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3: From the Cromwell Media Nashville Weather Center, a 40% chance of showers and thunderstorms Saturday afternoon with a high near 82. Winds from the south-southwest at 5 to 10 miles per hour. Sunday brings a 70% chance of showers and thunderstorms after 1 p.m. with a high near 84. Patchy fog possible overnight.
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1: From the Cromwell Media Nashville Weather Center, a chance of showers and thunderstorms Saturday, high near 82. Partly cloudy overnight with low around 63. Sunday showers likely with thunderstorms possible after 1 p.m., high near 84. Lows near 65.
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3: From the Cromwell Media Nashville Weather Center, Saturday brings a chance of showers and thunderstorms after 10 a.m. with a high near 82. Areas of fog possible overnight. Sunday sees increasing rain chances with showers and thunderstorms likely after 1 p.m. and a high near 84.
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1: From the Cromwell Media Nashville Weather Center, Saturday brings a chance of showers and possible thunderstorms after 10 a.m. with a high near 82. Sunday will be mostly cloudy with showers likely and a possible thunderstorm after 1 p.m., reaching a high near 84.
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3: From the Cromwell Media Nashville Weather Center, Saturday brings a chance of showers and possible thunderstorms after 10 a.m. with a high near 82. Partly cloudy Saturday night with fog developing after 2 a.m. and a low around 63. Sunday will have showers and thunderstorms likely after 1 p.m., a high near 84 and patchy fog in the morning.
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1: From the Cromwell Media Nashville Weather Center, Saturday brings a chance of showers and possible thunderstorms after 10 a.m. with a high near 82. Sunday starts with patchy fog, then showers likely and thunderstorms possible by afternoon, reaching a high near 84.
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3: From the Cromwell Media Nashville Weather Center, a chance of showers and thunderstorms Saturday, with a high near 82, partly cloudy Saturday night with areas of fog after 2 a.m., low around 63. Sunday sees a 70% chance of showers and thunderstorms, high near 84.
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1: From the Cromwell Media Nashville Weather Center, Saturday brings a chance of showers and possible thunderstorms after 10 a.m. with a high near 82. Overnight, areas of fog develop with a low around 63. Sunday sees a 70% chance of showers and thunderstorms, high near 84 and lows near 65.
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3: From the Cromwell Media Nashville Weather Center, Saturday will see a chance of showers and thunderstorms after 10 a.m. with a high near 82. Sunday brings a 50% chance of storms after 1 p.m., high near 85. Lows in the mid-60s with patchy fog overnight.
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1: From the Cromwell Media Nashville Weather Center, Saturday we'll see a chance of showers and thunderstorms throughout the day, with a high near 82. Sunday brings a 50% chance of storms, mainly after 1 p.m., with a high near 85.
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0: An influencer is getting a lot of attention because of how she cleans her underwear.
1: Yeah.
0: In hotel rooms.
1: She does travel hacks, and people are absolutely outraged over her idea on what to do if you don't have clean underwear.
0: Yes.
1: But you're in a hotel room that has a coffee maker.
2: All you do, put your underwear where you would put the coffee grounds. You close it. You press brew, and it puts scorching hot water through it. You guys, then the hairdryer in the bathroom. You blow dry those bad boys, and you got yourself a cleaner pair of underwear to wear.
0: Shut up.
1: Yes, you heard correctly.
0: She puts her underwear where you would put the coffee grounds, and then fires up the coffee maker, and scalding hot water goes through and cleans her panties that she's stuck in there.
3: And then she dries them in the bathroom. Mm. So you're right next to the sink. Why not just use the sink?
0: There is warm water available in the sink.
3: And warm water.
0: And there's soap. You could use shampoo. You could do something else. And you could actually use the hair dryer or hang them to dry. But
3: or pack extra.
1: Yeah. Come prepared.
0: Yes.
1: But a lot of people are saying, I'm never using the coffee maker in a hotel room ever again.
0: I mean, she at least should leave a note for housekeeping saying, by the way, I cleaned my panties in your coffee maker.
1: Throw it out the window. Yeah. Oh, that's right. We don't have windows that open in a hotel room.
3: You notify them?
1: If you never want to be allowed in that hotel again, I'd say you'd notify them.
0: Or at least they'll have to put up like a little sign by the coffee maker, for coffee use only. Please find some other place to wash your underwear. Oh, my God.
1: Now, there is a rumor going around, and I found nothing to back this up. Because people that were originally horrified by the woman putting her underwear in the coffee maker saying, did you hear that there's people that found out that they stayed in the same room and they're suing, and then the hotel is going to sue her because they have to replace all the coffee makers? So far, that is completely... There is no facts to back that up.
0: But it's an awesome rumor.
1: It is an awesome rumor. I think it's what we would all hope.
3: I can't be mad at that.
0: Yeah.
3: They should sue her.
0: Yeah.
1: But they're saying like, oh, I figured it out. That's the hotel room I was in. Guess what? They all look exactly the same. They all look like that.
0: Okay. So I guess our takeaway from this story is don't. Just don't.
3: Why not just shower in your underwear if that's your goal? You're already in there.
0: Yeah.
1: Blow dry yourself.
0: Be a never nude and just get in there with your underwear on.
4: 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Sunday sees another round of storms, mainly after 1 p.m., with a high near 85. Overnight lows around 64 to 66.
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1: Right.
0: They have figured out the top friendly neighborhoods, the friendliest ones in Nashville.
1: Okay.
0: In the area.
1: All right.
0: And it's kind of, I would love to have you guess.
1: Okay.
0: Like, so a lot of these neighborhoods, you know, one of those, if you don't live in that neighborhood, you don't know the name of it.
1: Right.
0: But kind of, if you can get the parts of town, I'm going to see if you can guess. Who do you think is the friendliest part of town?
1: Well, I'm partial to Murfreesboro, so I'm going to guess Murfreesboro is a friendly place.
0: I think it was just Davidson County.
1: Okay, all right. So you're being elitist.
0: It's the immediate Nashville. Okay. It's the biggest.
1: not us Rutherford County outsiders.
0: Oh, stop it. Think about it. Most people in Rutherford County are like, I'm not going to Nashville.
1: That's too far.
0: Like 7 hours away.
1: That's right. I'm in Murfreesboro. I'm not driving all the way to Smyrna.
0: No.
1: Okay, in the immediate Nashville area. Okay. Let's guess Leaper's Fork.
0: Not on the list.
1: Okay, all right. Bellevue?
0: Bellevue area is represented on the list.
1: Okay, all right.
0: They're in the top 10.
1: All right.
0: Now, that is a very expensive part of town.
1: Yeah.
0: The actual
1: it's getting
0: top,
1: more expensive.
0: Top ones are not

0: like the super expensive neighborhoods.
1: Okay.
0: So they're saying it's the neighborhoods that have sidewalks.
1: Yeah.
0: Front porches where people say hi.
1: Okay.
0: More likely to get an email from the homeowners association about a bake sale than a violation of the code.
1: Okay. Let's see. Is like the nation's area? Is that on the list? Got one.
0: That is the number one.
1: Really?
0: Yeah.
1: That's a very nice. There's a nice vibe to that area. It hasn't been overrun yet.
0: Yeah. They say it's like it's a mix of people.
1: Yeah.
0: And it's kind of got its own vibe.
1: Yeah.
0: And people walk a lot. And are outside. And you know, it's got the mix of history and a little bit of like hip new places to eat and grab a coffee.
1: Yeah, I like that.
0: Sylvan Park was the next one, which is, you know, really nice part of town. There's a little money there, too. Charlotte Park, Creve Hall area, which is kind of like just north of Brentwood.
1: Right.
0: The White Bridge Road area. And most of these seem to be kind of on the west side,
1: and
0: the northwest side of Nashville, which is like, that's kind of a shift. I think that might have been like an East Nashville title like 10 years ago.
1: Right, and it's kind of moving.
0: Mm-hmm.
1: So, yeah, we're a constantly changing area.
0: Old Hickory Village is also on the list.
1: Okay.
0: Super friendly people there.
1: Yay!

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1: I can relate to it.
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0: From time to time, they like to just tease us by ranking the best and worst drivers in America.
1: Yeah.
0: Guess where we are?
1: Of all the states?
0: Of all the states, yes.
1: No, we're not in a good spot. I'm just going to go. I'm going to make that bold proclamation.
0: Top 10. Top 10 in the worst. Actually, Tennessee is ranked number 7. For bad drivers.
1: Yeah, I get it. Yeah. I get it.
0: And they say, if you don't believe me, just take a look at the traffic cameras over I-24.
1: Exactly.
0: All the time.
1: Well, I mean, we've got a perfect storm. First of all, like the way every interstate that goes through America intersects in Nashville, around downtown, it's super confusing.
0: So
1: make a quick decision in like an eighth of a mile, which like, do you want to go southwest? Do you want to go north? Do you want to go to this 24 to 65? We're going to change it. And then we have all these people moving in
0: right.
1: who also aren't familiar with the area
0: and
1: people
0: just,
1: going through.
0: And commuters coming through on the way to wherever.
1: Yep.
0: And like we are the crossroads of America. So it may not all be Tennesseans with this terrible driving, but yeah, it is.
1: It's a soup of many things.
0: And who do they blame most?
1: Who?
0: Gen Zers.
1: Why do they say that? I wonder.
0: People under the age of 30, they say, are more risk takers.
1: They're risk takers?
0: Yeah.
1: Have they met a Gen Zer?
0: Maybe they're different behind the wheel.
1: They won't answer the phone or the door.
0: Maybe they're behind the wheel. They're different than being scared to answer the phone or talk to people.
1: There's a ton of Gen Zers that I know that, like, were forced to get their driver's license.
0: Right. They didn't want to drive.
1: Maybe that's it.
0: Yeah.
1: Maybe they're too timid behind the wheel.
0: Maybe that's it. Yeah.
1: They're kind of scared of a lot of out in the world stuff. That maybe they're not driving that well because they don't drive much.
0: Maybe they need to teach road rage in schools.
1: Teach road rage? How does that help?
0: Get out there and get mad! Come on!
1: Stop being such a wuss on the road.
0: I know you can't read an analog clock, but make sure you get out there and do something in the driving.

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0: I hope we all shower, but are we doing it in the right order?
1: Immediately, 9 out of 10 people listening are going to say, no, you've got it wrong.
0: Yes.
1: Here's how it's done.
0: Okay.
1: So somebody started this on Threads, and they said, okay, the correct order for a shower is shampoo and rinse, wash face, apply conditioner, wash body, rinse conditioner, rinse body.
0: And
1: this is the only way.
0: That is, yes. They got a whole Mandalorian. This is the way.
1: This is the way. But then somebody else jumps in, and it immediately gets interesting because they said, no, I talked to my dermatologist. My dermatologist says, wash your hair, rinse it, condition your hair, immediately rinse it, then wash your face, wash your body. Because they said, you have to rinse out the conditioner soon instead of letting it sit in your hair, because it'll clog your pores.
0: And they say it can cause acne, according to this person.
1: And everybody else is like, no!
0: Shut up!
1: So what is the correct order as far in your universe? Everybody must do it this way.
0: I always go in, wet my hair, shampoo, rinse it, and actually I leave the shampoo in, turn around and shave.
1: Okay.
0: I have a mirror and a razor in there.
1: There's a new wrinkle shaving. Yep.
0: And sometimes I actually use the conditioner as shaving cream because it makes everything nice and smooth.
1: Okay. So and using then, it as a moisturizer as well.
0: And then I go and I clean my body and then, you know, then I stand and cry under the shower for probably 20 minutes. And then I finally get
1: up. Well, but what about the rinsing and the...
0: Oh, the rinsing, it comes out. But yeah.
1: In what order?
0: Yeah. Well, I rinse before I get out.
1: So then you wash your body after the cry.
0: Yeah, after the cry. Yeah. And I figure my tears will actually, you know, help me clean.
1: And then you rinse.
0: And then I rinse.
1: And then you rinse out what's in your hair.
0: Oh, I've already done that. I do that all at once.
1: Oh, so you left that part out.
0: You're standing under it like you're under a waterfall. You're washing your hair, and then everything just drizzles down, and you're cleaning everything.
1: You left that detail out. Some people step aside a little bit, just let it hit their body while they leave it in their hair.
0: Yes.
1: There are very particular things.
0: So how do you do it, Jim?
1: All right, I turn on the water,
0: and
1: I hope it gets warm.
0: Yes.
1: And then I stare at my phone for 10 minutes.
0: Right.
1: And then I forget that the water is running. And then I get in, and I think it's not quite right.
0: Yeah, okay.
1: So I adjust the hot in the water, the whole cold.
0: Yeah.
1: Yeah, about 6 times until I just leave. Okay, fine. It's going to be a little too hot.
0: Yes.
1: Then I wash my face.
0: Yes.
1: Then I wash my hair, rinse it out.
0: Okay.
1: I don't use conditioner, but if I did, I would leave the conditioner in because you need to be able to multitask.
0: Yes.
1: You need to be able to wash your body and do other things while it's working on your hair, giving it sufficient time to do its job, and then wash the body, rinse off the body, get out of the shower, shiver, and say, oh!
0: A couple people have added some other steps, which include standing underneath the hot water for 30 minutes and contemplating every decision you've made in your entire life. I like that.
1: I think that's assumed, yes.
2: From the Cromwell Media Nashville Weather Center, showers and thunderstorms are likely Saturday, especially before 4 p.m. High near 82, up to a quarter inch of rain is possible. Saturday night, patchy fog develops after 3 a.m., with a low around 64. Sunday showers likely after 4 p.m. High near 84.
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0: So I want to play this game with you, Woody.
1: Okay.
0: So I was looking in the store. I was at TJ Maxx, and I saw this candle near the checkout. And I'm like, oh, my God, that's a silly name. It sounds like a celebrity would name their kid that. And then I was just thinking, oh, let's play it. I came up with a game.
1: A guessing game?
0: Yeah. Is it the name of a scented candle fragrance?
1: Okay.
0: Or is it something that a celebrity would name their kid?
1: Oh, this is going to be tough.
0: Yeah. So these are either a fragrance or a real child is named this.
1: All right.
0: So it's, and you can tell me like what makes you believe your answer.
1: Okay.
0: The first one is California Love. Is that a fragrance or a celebrity kid name?
1: I'm going to guess fragrance.
0: You are correct.
1: Yay!
0: That is a fragrance. I forget. It has a couple of things in it, but one of them is like cannabis.
1: Oh, okay. Oh, so it smells like cannabis and Tupac.
0: Yeah, exactly. And plastic surgery. All right, the next one is Roma Heirloom. Is that a candle fragrance or a celebrity kid name?
1: I'll say celebrity kid name this time.
0: It is a fragrance.
1: Oh!
0: Yeah. It's actually, I think it's a tomato smell.
1: Oh, yeah. Roma. Yeah, tomato. Yeah.
0: Roma tomatoes. Okay. Next one. Summer Rain.
1: Summer Rain?
0: Candle or celebrity kid?
1: That could be either way. It seems like I've seen stuff. Let's go with celebrity kid name.
0: That's correct.
1: Really?
0: Christina Aguilera named one of her kids
1: Summer Rain.
0: Yes.
1: And this is your sister, Summer's Eve. She feels so fresh about once a month.
0: That's one of the few where I'm glad it's a kid and not a candle.
1: Yeah, no kidding. Oh, my God.
0: Oh, wow. Okay, this one's really tough.
1: Okay.
0: Sage Moonblood.
1: Ooh.
0: Is that a scented candle or a celebrity child?
1: Sage has a smell. Sage Moonchild?
0: Moonblood.
1: Of course.
0: Sage Moonblood.
1: Totally different. Let's go with celebrity kid name.
0: That is correct. That's one of Sylvester Stallone's children.
1: Really?
0: Yes.
1: Moonblood?
0: Sage Moonblood.
1: Nice. I think he's got hit in the head too many times.
0: A few punches.
1: Yeah.

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1: You got to figure out, is this a candle fragrance or the name of a celebrity kid?
0: Okay.
1: Because, you know, celebrities are nuts. When they name their kids, they have no regard to their future and how much counseling they'll have to receive from a therapist over what they're going to name them.
0: Exactly.
1: Okay, Woody, Jupiter Iris, scented candle or celebrity child?
0: That sounds like a celebrity child name.
1: Yes. You're pretty good at this. Ashley Tisdale named one of her kids
0: Jupiter Iris.
1: Yeah. Okay. Okay, the next one is... It's very simple, but maybe deceptive.
0: Okay.
1: Charcoal.
0: Charcoal? Like you would use in the grill?
1: Yeah.
0: Charcoal.
1: Candle or kid?
0: I hope it's a candle.
1: It is a candle.
0: All right, good. Great job.
1: All right, here's another one.
0: Here's Charcoal Kardashian.
1: Speakeasy.
0: Speakeasy?
1: Candle or kid?
0: Oh, let's go with candle on that.
1: It is a candle.
0: Okay, all right.
1: All right, you guys, you're very good at this. Okay, here. Rain Bloom. Celebrity kid or candle?
0: Isn't that Katy Perry's child?
1: No. That would make
0: Orlando
1: sense.
0: Bloom.
1: Orlando Bloom.
0: Yeah,
1: no.
0: But okay. Rain Bloom is...
1: Yeah, it's the candle, yeah.
0: Oh, okay, all right.
1: Okay, Onyx Solis.
0: Onyx Solis. Let's go celebrity kid name.
1: Alanis Morissette's kid.
0: Nice! You want to know?
1: I see what you
0: did
1: there.
0: See that, yeah.
1: Okay. All right, this next one, this is weird.
0: Okay.
1: Poppy Honey. Kid or candle?
0: Let's go. I'm thinking celebrity kid, but I'm going to guess candle.
1: No. Celebrity kid. Chef Jamie Oliver's kid named Poppy Honey.
0: Poppy Honey?
1: All right.
0: That poor kid.
1: We're going to do it. We're going to do it like lightning round.
0: Okay, lightning
1: Super
0: round. Here
1: fast.
0: We go.
1: Right,
0: all right.
1: Here we go.
0: Okay.
1: Petal Blossom.
0: Candle.
1: Kid.
0: No.
1: Also Jamie Oliver's kid.
0: Stupid celebrities.
1: Rainbow. Candle or kid?
0: Oh, got to be a candle.
1: Jamie Oliver's kid.
0: Oh, no. How many children does he have? How many children do
1: we'll
0: be scarred
1: see.
0: For life?
1: Daisy Boo. Candle or kid?
0: Kid.
1: Yes, Jamie Oliver's kid.
0: Oh, God. Stop. You must stop him from procreating.
1: River Rocket.
0: Oh, that sounds like a kid name.
1: Jamie Oliver's kid.
0: How many children does he have, Jim? For God's sake.
1: He has a few.
0: Is he the chef version of Nick Cannon?
1: Buddy Bear. Candle or kid?
0: I hope it's a kid.
1: Jamie Oliver's kid. All right, last
0: oh
1: one.
0: Oh, my God. Is he an NBA player?
1: Blue Dallas.
0: Okay.
1: Candle or kid?
0: Kid.
1: Yeah, it's Jamie Oliver's
0: kid.
1: Oh,
0: stop it.
1: Yes.
0: Stop him from doing this.

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Totally Hits 93.3. We are Totally Nashville. And 95.1 in Murfreesboro.

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0: It's the Woody and Jim Show. 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All right, we got Bob. We got Dina ready to go at it. Good morning, y'all.
1: Good morning.
0: All right.
2: Let's get to know you a little bit. Here's a warm-up question, starting with Bob. Tell us a low-key skill that you possess.
3: Sitting on my butt and watching TV.
2: Nobody better.
0: You get the gold medal.
2: Dina, what about you? What's a low-key skill you possess?
1: Like I said, I hate to even admit that I can do this, but I can burp my ABCs in one burp. There you go.
3: Ooh.
2: All right, tell you what, let's play the game.
0: Yeah, and then afterwards, you're going to have to do that okay?
2: We're going to need that for you.
0: Yeah. Win or lose.
4: All of them in one burp?
2: That's amazing.
0: Yes, all 26 burp. Letters?
4: Wow. That's incredible.
0: Wow.
1: Yes.
0: Okay, well, we'll try to rush through the game so we can get to that.
2: This game is becoming, you know, a speed bump on the way to the entertainment.
0: Exactly.
2: But let's begin.
0: All right, we start with a multiple choice question for both of you. Remember, you have a screw you can use if you can't answer your question. You can force it on your opponent. Dina, This is Sparta, a famous line screamed in Gladiator, 300, or Braveheart?
1: Oh, gosh. I'm
0: going to
1: use the screw straight off the bat.
0: Oh, Bob. This is Sparta. Was it heard in Gladiator, 300, or Braveheart?
3: 300.
0: 300 is
5: that's
0: right.
5: Correct. Oh, good job.
2: Oh, okay. Dina, that did not work out well for you.
0: Yeah.
2: All right, here's a question designed for you, Bob.
4: All right, Bob. Jennifer Aniston, Courtney Cox, or Lisa Kudrow, which Friends star do you see in smart water commercials?
3: Jennifer Aniston.
0: Jennifer Aniston.
4: Very good.
2: Yeah.
0: Ooh. All right. You got a 2-0 lead. That means you got to get this one right if you want to stay in the game, Dina.
1: Okay, I'll try.
0: The Golden State Warriors are famous for playing what sport?
1: Jeez. Golden State Warriors. I don't know. Soccer?
2: Not soccer.
0: They play basketball. And
2: yeah.
0: That means that Bob is our winner. That was quick.
4: Good job, Bob.
3: Thank you.
0: But more importantly, after we get past all the winning and such, we have to hear the ABCs burp. We will find you a prize of some sort, Dina.
1: I am not doing that on the air, but thank you, everybody.
0: You're not going to do it? Wait, you said you could do it, but now you're not going to do it?
1: No, not on the radio. No,
2: Dina. No, you know, it sounds like you're like a politician making something
0: up.
2: Saying something.
0: You're the Andy Eagles of burping. I don't remember saying I did that. Okay, well.
3: Hey, Woody?
0: Yes.
3: Why don't you give her those tickets for me?
2: Bob, are you being gallant?
0: Are you going to give the tickets to Dina?
3: Yes, I am, sir.
0: Even though she's a poor sport and won't burp?
3: Yes.
4: I'm like, is this conditional?
0: Wow.
2: Why are we rewarding making bold claims that you can't back up? Anyway, you know what? It's
0: over promise, under deliver. That's what we do every morning.
2: Dina, we're going to give you Bob's tickets to GalaxyCon.
0: Yes.
2: And congratulations. It's not for us. It's up to Bob what he does. And who are we to...
1: Thank you, Bob.
0: When we all go to GalaxyCon, we'll follow you around. And after you have a couple of beers, we'll ask if you can burp the ABCs, okay?
4: Record her.
0: Yeah. Yeah.
2: All right. She says that's good.
0: All right. Yeah. Okay. It has to be in the right mood, in the right setting.
2: I don't even know what just happened here, but...
0: But it was fun.
2: I enjoyed it. There was controversy. Thanks for playing Gender Wars with Woody and Jim on Totally Hits 93.3.
6: From the Cromwell Media Nashville Weather Center, today brings showers and thunderstorms, mainly before 4 p.m., with a high near 82. West wind around 5 miles per hour. Tonight, a slight chance of storms early, then showers possible after 5 a.m., with patchy fog after 3 a.m., low around 64. Sunday, showers likely with a possible thunderstorm after 4 p.m., high near 84. Sunday night, storms likely early, then showers after 1 a.m., low around 66.
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1: Did you ever run across something? This is something that's 8 seconds long, and it's just like, oh, the truth that is spoken.
0: Uh-huh.
1: Nothing truer.
2: Don't let anybody talk you out of spending $15 on a new hobby. That $40 will be the best $500 you ever spent.
0: Oh, my God. It's so,
1: so true. That everything has a gateway drug. Like, yeah. You get in really cheap.
0: Yeah.
1: And before you know it, you're so into that hobby.
0: Right.
1: That you're spending way more money than you have.
0: Now, you were making the example off the air of making your own beer.
1: Oh, yeah. Like, oh, yeah, it's going to be cheap. It's easy. I found this kit.
0: I'm saving so much money doing this.
1: Oh, yeah. Our neighbor across the street, she told us this recently. She's like, I just tried sourdough. Yeah. That $5 bag of flour quickly becomes, I need a Dutch oven and a proofing basket and a second refrigerator for the starter.
0: Oh, my God. Yes.
1: And my wife with knitting. That $12 kit with needles and some yarn turned into like a room full of yarn that I'm not allowed to go in.

0: And then there was last spring. My wife said, we need to do a garden. And
1: oh, that yes.
0: $5 seed packet turned into raised beds, irrigation system.
1: 16 trips to Home Depot.
0: And we bought a combine off of Facebook Marketplace. It's so expensive to get a hobby. Yeah. It always seems like I'm just going to go in this much. And then before you know it, you're drowning in stuff.

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0: The big celebration to after they announced that Nashville is going to get the 2030 Super Bowl.
1: A mix of emotions that we have. A lot of us have talked about, like, how are we going to handle this? We can't handle the people we have on the roads right now.
0: And it's just going to be 4 years worse when it happens.
1: I did see Jim Nance, who is a TV broadcaster.
0: Yeah, he's like CBS play-by-play guy.
1: Yeah, and I had no idea, but he says he's a Nashville guy, and he claimed to be a local, even though I'm sure he has to work out of New York and whatever city he's broadcasting from because of football. He was in town for the announcement yesterday, and I gotta admit, he was kind of inspiring.
2: On that day in February 2030, Broadway is going to have tens of thousands, if not hundreds of thousands, of people there. Whether they have a ticket to the game or not. The pregame show, the Super Bowl pregame show, is going to be launched from there before they move it into the stadium. People are going to walk across the Cumberland and come into the stadium. They're going to walk back. The celebrations are just going to continue. And people are going to walk away and say, that's the greatest event I've ever been a part of.
1: I gotta admit, we do know how to do it right.
0: Yeah. I mean,
1: we do know how to throw a party.
0: And we will walk across the Cumberland like Jesus. He didn't mention that there's a bridge you can walk
1: over.
0: There's a bridge you can walk over if you'd rather.
1: He's so rosy-eyed about how great it's going to be to have a Super Bowl.
0: Jesus is going to be here. And he's brought chocolate for everybody. It's going to be great.
1: That's how awesome it's going to be.
0: My favorite thing people have been posting about is, like, you know, Carson, maybe the Titans will be in that Super Bowl. And we're going, people have been posting this classic meme from SpongeBob, where it's like SpongeBob and Patrick playing outside, and Squidward's looking out the window at them, and it says, the Titans watching two other teams play the Super Bowl.

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1: We are Totally Nashville. Woody and Jim in the morning.
0: It's officially the 90s.
1: All over again.
0: Swatch has made a comeback. They've done collabs with other people, and all of a sudden, Swatch watches are the big thing now.
1: People are camping out overnight and paying thousands of dollars to get a Swatch watch.
0: Mark Furman is back in the news. He was the lead cop in L.A. with the O.J. Simpson trial in the 90s.
1: He's in the news because he's dead.
0: Because he died.
1: Yeah.
0: Good job with that. Nice going. Good job. Good job dying. And Spencer Pratt, who you remember, he and his wife, Heidi Montag, they were part of The Hills, the early reality show that wasn't really a reality show. He's running for mayor of Los Angeles.
1: From what I hear, I haven't looked into it much, but this reality show star is impressing people.
0: Yeah, I guess he his house burned down during the big fires. And he lives in a big streamlined air trailer. And he says that if he doesn't win, he's going to, he's going to put his whole family in the trailer and leave.
1: If only all politicians made that promise.
0: Yeah, if you don't win, you will leave the state.
1: I'm out of here. You'll never have to deal with me
0: again. That's right. Don't vote for me. Or just chip in to buy me a really nice trailer so I can, I take my family to Omaha or somewhere.
2: From the Cromwell Media Nashville Weather Center today, expect showers and thunderstorms, mainly before 4 p.m. The high will be near 82 with light west winds. Tonight, patchy fog develops after 3 a.m., with a low around 64. Sunday, showers likely after 4 p.m., with a high near 84.
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0: Woody and Jim in the Morning. Totally Hits 93.3. It's time to play. Did this crazy story happen in
1: Tennessee
0: or
2: Florida?
3: Okay.
4: Unusual Tennessee or Florida game today.
3: All right.
4: So this happened actually on a flight. A Southwest Airlines flight went viral because the crew noticed there was a whole bunch of brides-to-be on board.
3: Uh-huh.
4: So they did what any reasonable flight crew would do. They made veils out of toilet paper, handed out coffee cup bouquets, and walked the brides, let them walk down the aisle while the passengers cheered mid-flight.
2: Okay, ladies, start your walk down the aisle. Yeah.
4: And there was a bunch of them, at least five in the video I saw.
3: Really?
4: Brides-to-be. So was the plane headed towards Nashville or Florida?
3: Was it a pedal tavern in the sky? But they didn't have to pedal, like regular pedal taverns.
4: Yeah, exactly.
3: I'm going to say it had to be coming to Nashville.
4: Nashville is the number one bachelorette city.
3: Yeah.
4: In the world,
3: yeah,
4: I believe.
3: It is, yeah. Everybody comes here. By law, they have to.
4: It was not coming to Nashville.
3: Oh.
4: It was headed to Panama City. So it's a Florida story. I know. I think they are the only brides that didn't come celebrate their bachelorette-ness outside of Nashville.
3: Maybe, maybe they couldn't book a flight, or they couldn't book a hotel, or they couldn't...
4: All the Airbnbs were unavailable.
3: Sorry, they're already full up with other woo girls. You'll have to find some other place to woo.
4: I mean, really, Panama City's a better place for them to go. We need we need to take out advertising campaigns to have them go to Panama City. It's because it's a spring break attitude.
3: It is, yeah. Go there. Go hang out at, Pineapple Willie's.
4: Exactly.

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0: The button that everyone pushes all the time. You've probably done it yourself many times. It doesn't do anything.
1: The
0: by design.
1: Doors close button on an elevator. Now, don't ask me why they still put these buttons on elevators, unless they're just trolling us. But they are not hooked up to anything.
0: I mean, you see it in movies when you're the monster is coming toward you and you're on
1: close,
0: the elevator
1: close, close,
0: and you're pushing close door. And sometimes it works in the movie, but in real life it does not.
1: Apparently,
0: it does nothing.
1: From what I've learned, that they used to work.
0: Okay.
1: But in the 1990s, when the Americans with Disabilities Act came out in America, basically, they wanted to make things better for people in wheelchairs and otherwise couldn't get around
0: very
1: well.
0: Other disabilities, yeah.
1: So they made it so you couldn't close doors quicker on elevators to give people in wheelchairs longer time to get to the elevator and get on and not have the doors close on them. So they've been disconnected since the 90s.
0: But it's still fun to push the button.
1: I know. Does it stop us? No.
0: No.
1: Now that we know it, you're still pressing that button.
0: A lot of people made other guesses, and I think these are also buttons that probably don't work whatsoever.
1: Okay.
0: Melissa said the street crossing button. You know, you go to a crosswalk and it says push the button to cross the street.
1: On the metal pole.
0: And it's just going to turn green when it turns green. There's nothing you do is going to change anything.
1: I believe that is a phantom button.
0: You don't push the button and all of a sudden it just goes, okay, now you can walk.
1: I don't even think it's a button. I think they just kind of stamped what looks like a button into the side of the pole.
0: It's a sticker. Have fun pushing it. It's just a sticker.
1: Depending on where you work, some people have said that the thermostat in the office isn't hooked up to anything.
0: Oh, because everybody fights over the thermostat.
1: Never seems to change a darn thing.
0: The guys always want to turn the air up and the ladies are always cold. So, it probably doesn't do anything.
1: Right? We also had another person to say the print screen button on a keyboard on a PC. It never prints a screen. Like, if you press that button, there should be a printer that spits out what looks like what's on your screen.
0: Yeah, you would think so.
1: But never. It's been that way for 40 years. That button does nothing. Woody's looking at his keyboard right now. Is there one on here?
0: Yeah.
1: And does it print out a screen?
0: No. It's one of those useless buttons that's on any keyboard, you know, along with the F1 and F2 and F3. It's like, what does that all do? We don't know.
1: We have no idea.
0: Just start pushing them at random and see.
1: What other buttons aren't hooked up to anything or don't do a darn thing when you press them or click them?

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0: I was texting with my family yesterday. Want to catch up and see them.
1: Yeah.
0: And so they said, like, oh, Friday night. Is that good? And I wanted to text back, sure, works for me.
1: That's what you had hoped your message would say.
0: But autocorrect changed it to, sure, worms for me.
1: Do you have worms?
0: Worms.
1: Do you need some ivermectin from the veterinarian?
0: But yeah, I'll have to eat some tobacco or something to kill the worms that are in my system like you would a dog.
1: Some people just say, oh, I'm busy or I'm not feeling well. No. I have worms.
0: Worms. Worms for me. And I thought about correcting it and say works for me, but I thought, no, I'll make it worse by just saying, don't worry, I'll bring enough worms for everyone.
1: I think because of autocorrect, my wife thinks I have commitment issues.
0: Yes.
1: Because any time I would say love, my autocorrect changes it to live.
0: That happens to me all the time, too.
1: Why will it not let me express emotion?
0: Yeah.
1: I sound like I can't give my complete 100% emotional self to anybody or anything.
0: That's right. Autocorrect would like to keep things on a professional level, not get too personal.
2: From the Cromwell Media Nashville Weather Center, showers and thunderstorms are likely this afternoon, peaking before 4 p.m. High near 82 with a west wind around 5 miles per hour. Tonight, patchy fog develops with a chance of showers after 5 a.m. and a low around 64. Sunday brings more showers and possible thunderstorms after 4 p.m., high near 84.
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0: Everybody likes to have something that is noticeable when you're driving. Sometimes you want to have a personalized license plate. Of course, the state of Tennessee will turn a lot of them down.
1: Yeah, you gotta get it through the, I don't know.
0: It's almost like
1: you have the old ladies.
0: Yeah, you got to take it to the HR and let them look it over before you get it or not.
1: Every year they go through rejected plates from the previous year. These are things people submitted and they said, nope.
0: Some of them are, that are safe for work to mention. There's one, no ducks. Apparently, they're not Anaheim fans.
1: Oh, okay.
0: I'm assuming that's probably what that is. There's one, it's Moo and then BTCH. Moo bitch.
1: I wonder why they turned that one down.
0: I don't know why they wouldn't want that one. There's slow AF.
1: I mean, that's a pretty apt description for a lot of traffic.
0: Daggum. What's wrong with that?
1: Because it's almost a swear word.
0: It all dag. Daggum.
1: Yeah. Dingus. I guess it's just too graphic, I guess.
0: They turned down Pink Pony.
1: Really?
0: I don't know.
1: Why?
0: I don't know. I guess
1: it's a dumb plate. You should have the right to do something dumb as long as it's not offensive. Unless it means something that I don't know.
0: I don't know. Going, yeah. It's a special code for something.
1: You didn't know what Pink Pony means.
0: Yeah.
1: I see a lot of plates out there and I'm going, wow, okay. You spent money every year. Because it costs, like, you have to pay every single year you want a special plate.
0: Right.
1: Where I'm going, that's worth it to you.
0: I've been behind people that have a personalized plate, and I'm trying to figure out what it means, what it says.
1: Yeah.
0: I end up following them for miles.

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0: Lady that went viral on TikTok when she made a threat to her teenage daughter and actually went through with it, where she said, if you don't stop acting up, I'm going to throw your iPad out the window of the car.
1: While it's moving.
0: And she did it. And just kept on driving. So it's kind of an expensive thing to do, but...
1: Curious about, like, what kind of harsh punishments did you get?
0: I remember my dad was in the Navy, so we always used to have to take road trips to wherever we were going to be stationed next.
1: Okay.
0: And so my sister and I sitting in the back seat, and of course, being two little kids, especially like brother and a sister, you know, like picking on each other, making a lot of noise.
1: You were being brats.
0: Yeah. And my dad would say, you know, if you don't stop, I'm going to pull over and make you walk. And one time he actually did.
1: Nice.
0: And then he actually drove off and then came back like, you know, 2-3 minutes later and just picked
1: us
0: up.
1: Were you panicked?
0: Yeah. We're going like, we're in the middle of the desert. We're near Alamogordo, New Mexico. We don't know what we're going to do here.
1: That's pretty harsh.
0: Yeah.
1: Love it.
0: Yeah. But yeah, it got the message to us.
1: Right.
0: Candace is in Antioch. So what happened to you?
2: So I was kind of a troublemaker in high school. And my mom took the door away my freshman year through my senior door. So I didn't have a door to my room.
1: Yeah, did you stay there forever?
2: No, I would sneak out the window.
0: The window.
1: Yeah. That's how you get around it. Kids will find a way.
0: Yeah.
1: Whatever the punishment is.
0: Yeah.

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3: From the Cromwell Media Nashville Weather Center, showers and thunderstorms are likely through Sunday, with a high near 82 today and west wind around 5 miles per hour. Tonight, patchy fog develops after 3 a.m. with a low near 64. Sunday brings a 60% chance of storms, especially after 4 p.m.
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1: From the Cromwell Media Nashville Weather Center, today, showers and thunderstorms are likely before 4 p.m. with a high near 82. West wind around 5 miles per hour, chance of rain 70%. Tonight, patchy fog after 3 a.m., low around 64. Sunday, showers and thunderstorms likely after 4 p.m., high near 84, chance of rain 60%.
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0: You know, I do. 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
3: From the Cromwell Media Nashville Weather Center, scattered showers and thunderstorms are likely today, mainly before 4 p.m., with a high near 82. Tonight brings patchy fog and a slight chance of showers after 5 a.m., with a low around 64. Sunday will see a chance of showers and thunderstorms, with highs near 84.
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1: From the Cromwell Media Nashville Weather Center, a slight chance of showers and thunderstorms continues tonight, with patchy fog developing after 3 a.m. Sunday brings a 60% chance of showers and possible thunderstorms after 4 p.m., with a high near 84. Showers likely Sunday night, followed by an 80% chance of rain on Memorial Day, with a high near 82.
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3: From the Cromwell Media Nashville Weather Center, a slight chance of showers and thunderstorms tonight, with patchy fog after midnight. Lows around 64, Sunday brings a chance of showers and thunderstorms, with highs near 84. The threat continues into Memorial Day with an 80% chance of showers and possible thunderstorms. Highs near 82.
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1: From the Cromwell Media Nashville Weather Center, a chance of showers and thunderstorms continues tonight, with patchy fog developing. Sunday brings showers likely after 4 p.m. Memorial Day is expected to be the wettest day, with a 90% chance of showers and possible thunderstorms. Temperatures will stay near 80.
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3: From the Cromwell Media Nashville Weather Center, a chance of showers and thunderstorms tonight, with patchy fog developing after midnight. Lows around 64. Sunday brings a chance of showers and thunderstorms, becoming likely after 4 p.m. Highs near 83. Showers and storms continue into Sunday night, with lows near 65. Memorial Day sees showers and possible thunderstorms, with a high around 80.
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1: From the Cromwell Media Nashville Weather Center, a chance of showers and thunderstorms continues this evening with patchy fog overnight. Lows near 64 and calm winds. Sunday brings a 60% chance of showers and thunderstorms after 4 p.m. with highs near 83. Memorial Day has a 90% chance of showers and possible thunderstorms, high near 80.
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5: 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Meet Elvira, Mistress of the Dark, and the stars of Daredevil, Twilight, RoboCop, Star Trek, The Little Mermaid, Jujutsu Kaisen, Hasbin Hotel, My Hero Academia, and more. 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
3: From the Cromwell Media Nashville Weather Center, tonight will be mostly cloudy with a chance of showers and thunderstorms, followed by patchy fog. Sunday sees a 60% chance of showers and possible thunderstorms after 4 p.m., with a high near 83. Sunday night, showers likely after 3 a.m. Memorial Day brings a 90% chance of showers and thunderstorms, high near 80.
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